In. You got my pictures on the wall in your room, and girls be complaining, you keep me booming. But girls like that wanna listen to Pat Boone. You's a college girl, but that'll stop you from doing. Come and see the dog in the hood near you, and you don't ask why I roll with a crew. When twist up my fingers.

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Yeah. Hey, hey. She say, do you love me? I tell her only partly. I only

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1: push the button.
0: World, the time has come to
1: push the button.
0: World, my finger is on the button. 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
1: Things are gonna change, and not for better. 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

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Loud voice booming, please step out onto the line. Ballot bridge blows for comfort, Cena just hides her eyes. Policeman taps the shades, is that a Chevy 69? How bizarre. How bizarre, how bizarre. Destination unknown as we're pulling for some gas. Officially placed a poster reveals a smile from the pack. Elephants and acrobats, lions, snakes, monkey. 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How bizarre. How bizarre, how bizarre.

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1: Yeah. It's mad how I get so deep, it's mad how I get so

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1: To all the brave men and women who are serving our country on the other side of the world, thank you.